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Right now, I am the DJ. And for the next 5 minutes, I want everybody to get down. That's right. You see, it only takes a minute. If you want to put your feet back on the ground, do it just like I do. Get down.

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Yes, it's weekend again and we're on at VivaFM.fm. Hello Cyprus, have a great weekend. Ja, ja, the On Fire Radio Show gaat heel Europa over. Lemonade is gereden.

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Time you up on honey, say me can't think twice, yo. 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